0: Kevin Kimball. Kevin,
1: what do you got?
0: Kevin, we've been with you from 11-18, and I'll be in route to 10-2.
1: There's no 11-18, you're going to have
0: to... Kevin, 10-2.
1: 10-2.
0: 10-2.

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Was there anyone 80?

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Tango 2203, South 805 Saga. Watching exiting for the canyon, green Eastland corridor. Was heading in and out of traffic, checking speeding third exiting. Tango 2203.

0: 8754-8,
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0: Hi, boy.
1: 8754-8, did SSC confirm that the vehicle is on the off-ramp?
0: It's Air 97.
1: 8754-8,
0: they gave us the original call, actually, on the off-ramp there. It was a white identity that's blocking the number 2 of the off-ramp. They know how you're negative spares. They were going to set the party off there, so 1184. The parties are using a loser vehicle.
1: Just left at their location. I'm going to check on them first.
0: So if you're going to check on another 1126.

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1: Bye, boy.
0: Finish 11-26
1: right shoulder. 10-4. Air, I'm going to be with you. Finish 11-26 right shoulder. It's just not there. It's in there, but it's there.

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1: 219.
0: Sorry, it's been a while. I'm stuck in the building.
1: 219, copy. I'll be around.
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0: Eastbound and Sunset Coast is the cardboard boxes and close to everything.
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1: 875,
0: go ahead. Teal, Ojemano, Philly, pick up at Fatima number 1 prior to the metering light. Boy, 1125 North 15, North of Mira Mesa, 8th Street.

0: 11:45, 11:26, northbound, North Miramar Mesa, to blue Tesla, right shoulder of the HOV, the narrow shoulder, they're waiting for AAA.
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0: 1182, please.
1: Wait a
0: minute, what's that? You start as an alternate for 1182, South 15 to East 8. There's one involved party and multiple witnesses that called in. It's a white Mercedes, X-ray driver. There's also a party in a silver, a gray Chevrolet Silverado. For some of the witnesses, a male went hands-on with the X-ray because he was trying to leave. And he had also told the witness that he was an off-duty officer, unknown with who. They're blocking. So you're 153 players. 11 boys, can I go? Hello, we also have 8 of them market. 87 of 4 times. This could be a furlough and possibly physical force of team, South 15 to East 8, possibly with an off duty officer from an unknown agency as the aggressor. Victim's also calling in the 911 again and advising that she was assaulted after the TC. 11 boy and 21 boy are now.

Boulevard, position 8 for the right shoulder, 10 for 11, 85.

Lake, first line 28, follows Sonora, M, Edward, Lincoln, leading

0: Sandy Reese, 17-4. I'll be in any room and stop in route to the log 870.
1: Demo log
0: 11-26, okay.
1: 17-4, demo, just beat info for now, it's 1039, station 8. North 15 Carroll Canyon, Caltrans is asking law enforcement to have these parties remove the banners so they'll be in route.

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1: Five Boy, somebody unless you have heard you were doing that and changing this up.

0: 7-5-4, you're put on standby by the previous dispatcher. Go ahead.
1: 8754, can you start FST for 1126 on the 5 northbound, 5 mile off? I'm going to have a deal left tire.
0: So we're in the vehicle description?
1: 8754, it's going to be a white sedan. I'm sorry, it's going to be a 2-wheel.
0: Five, 2-wheel off, 2-wheel left front tire, white sedan. Do we know if that was there?

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1: Channel 4.
0: Traffic is our unit with priority.

0: 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I don't see anything on your feed.
1: 87 Temple, the wrong way, Chris.
0: A Temple, I'm sorry, I just realized it's on the 8th. On all planes, hold on.
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I gotta ask the call taker.

215 Funeral South 15 from Capitale at the Black Dodge Durango. Extra driver was drinking some catchport. Just speed by 720,000 depending on your beat.

0: 3 boys. Go to a box of donuts and then move to the right shoulder. Pretty easy. I'll be at 8.
1: Cal 4, copy to box of donuts. It'll be 13 to 4.

0: 87 and by copy your key. Thank you. And where is my one way out?
1: Is that with 1125 that has AAA in route? Green Ford Focus, I guess he also moved F-150 to the shoulder, and they were requesting C2 staff line.
0: Ten four, 10 4, 10 4, 10 4, 10 4, 10 4, 10 4, 10 4, 10 4, 10 4, 10 4, 10 4, 10 4, 10 4, 10 4, 10 4, 10 4, 10 4, 10 4, 10 4, 10 4, 10 4, 10 4, 10 4, 10 4, 10 4, 10 4, 10 4, 10 4, 10 4, 10 4, 10 4, 10 4, 10 4, 10 4, 10 4, 10 4, 10 4, 10 4, 10 4, 10 4, 10 4, 10 4, 10 4, 10 4, 10 4, 10 4, 10 4, 10 4, 10 4, 10 4, 10 4, 10 4, 10 4, 10 4, 10 4, 10 4, 10 4, 10 4, 10 4, 10 4, 10 4, 10 4, 10 4, 10 4, 10 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
1: Oh boy, do you have any witnesses for the 415?
0: Black City, cutting off your call sign, 380. Leather Boy, I have just one person that's noted as a witness.

0: 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So we open up in 88.
1: To the DC South 15 of the I believe they got the vehicles to the end of the ramp now.

0: Cowboy.
1: Cowboy.
0: Hey, so far, but I just want to confirm that that speed is still 10-8 in a row.
1: That's confirmed. They are assigned to the log. They're 10-8 till 8-3.

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1: Do I have any information for jumper North 163 at Arrow Drive overpass?
2: I'm eastbound at Western Hotel.
1: Template 10-4, it's a male barefoot wrapped in a blanket climbing the railing. Party walks from convoy and continues to east on the Arrow.
2: I can't get the Arrow, I'm going to see if you're able
1: to get it.
3: Multiple
1: units on the air. 14 Boyer, copy, okay, now. Was there anything that was priority traffic?

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0: 9-way covers you.
1: All right, man. That's not bad for you right now.
0: Go for it. 2-way, what was your inquiry? Inquiry.

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1: Northbound
0: and southbound. 4 Chevrolet, UTL, northbound and southbound.

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0: That's
1: a
0: very
1: good start
0: that way. Keep on copy. 1-6-0-1.

0: 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If you can't wait for local, if you have to access the misdemeanor bench warrant, but it's not applicable. It's local, so I don't have anything to send over. It's all confirmed over the phone.
1: Hello, you know the center of the east side of it?

0: Radio 1179 Northbound 5 at the 163. Volkswagen SUV and a gray Dodge Charger. There's three children in the Volkswagen. They're requesting medics. One party is complaining of pain to their head. Another caller is saying it might be closer to six. Federal, the Black Mazda, 9 Robert, Robert Paul, 359. Extra driver near GCU, brake checking.
1: Seven, 10, 10, 10, 10, 10, 10, 10, 10, 10, 10, 10, 10, 10, 10, 10, 10, 10, 10, 10, 10, 10, 10, 10, 10, 10, 10, 10, 10, 10, 10, 10, 10, 10, 10, 10, 10, 10, 10, 10, 10, 10, 10, 10, 10, 10, 10, 10, 10, 10, 10, 10, 10, 10, 10, 10, 10, 10, 10, 10, 10, 10, 10, 10, 10, 10, 10, 10, 10, 10, 10, 10, 10, 10, 10, 10, 10, 10, 10, 10, 10, 10, 10, 10, 10, 10, 10, 10, 10, 10, 10, 10, 10, 10, 10, 10, 10, 10, 10, 10, 10, 10, 10, 10, 10, 10, 10, 10, 10, 10, 10, 10, 10, 10, 10, 10, 10, 10, 10, 10, 10, 10, 10, 10, 10, 10

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1: 10-4, 10-22, 11-41.

0: 87, 10.2, 1183, East 8, west of Waring.
1: What's
0: the address? 10.2 is a white pickup and a blue Jeep Wrangler, 1125 at that number 2, and possibly still in the plane.
1: What's
0: your problem? It was called in by a passing motorist before parking the phone call.
1: What's your problem?

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Thank you.

0: I'm Pamela, that's 700 cell phone.
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0: 43 Boys Indigo, 1126 X-ray, southbound, 163 north of 6.
1: 43, what is that?
0: 23 Boys, southbound, 163 north of 6. That's the white Hippo Pathfinder out of gas. Initially, the party called in, but she gave the wrong 1020 at Washington, and that's the SQ detail. They're now 1010. We also have Sergeant Johnson's tow. She got in a verbal 415 with them, and they were 1022. So she's still out there.
1: Is she requesting a rotational?
0: I don't know. It's not documented in the log, and I didn't speak to her. I apologize.
1: Several stories over there. Thank you.

Corona 3 North Southside from Carmel Valley. It's a Kia, Silver Kia, 9 Paul, Victor Sam, 872. He's in the center of Ice Pass, in and out of lane. Going into the HOV lane, 2 mil occupants. The 29 out of San Diego.

0: Central Weather Point. Lovely, we need clear of an 1125 on your feet, south on 805 north of 8.
1: Level 4,
0: I'll be around. So it's a great pickup truck in the number one, and it's called in by a passing station.

0: Southside, Taylor Hill Heights, from Springer Valley, it's a brown Ford F-150, plate similar to Heat 790991. Thank you.
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5 8 7 0 7 8 7 8 7 8 7 8 7 8 7 8 7 8 7 8 7 8 7 8 7 8 7 8 7 8 7 8 7 8 7 8 7 8 7 8 7 8 7 8 7 8 7 8 7 8 7 8 7 8 7 8 7 8 7 8 7 8 7 8 7 8 7 8 7 8 7 8 7 8 7 8 7 8 7 8 7 8 7 8 7 8 7 8 7 8 7 8 7 8 7 8 7 8 7 8 7 8 7 8 7 8 7 8 7 8 7 8 7 8 7 8 7 8 7 8 7 8 7 8 7 8 7 8 7 8 7 8 7 8 7 8 7 8 7 8 7 8 7 8 7 8 7 8 7 8 7 8 7 8 7 8 7 8 7 8 7 8 7 8 7 8 7 8 7 8 7 8 7 8 7 8 7 8 7 8 7 8 7 8 7 8 7 8 7

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1: Was there any yellow traffic for San Diego?

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8338, what's the call?

to 5511-25 southbound 805 speed. Thank you. Southbound 805 to the SAS-D2, it's a white SUV, right shoulder no hazard. Looks like the male occupant is asleep or passed out. Fire was started.

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1: Remember, they needed started northbound before Sweetwater.

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0: That's 10-4.

0: Can we get the wrap at this point? It looks like they might be on the Westmont Highway. The party's a Spanish shooter, so my partner is trying to contact them now. Cell tower was sitting on the westbound side. My partner is trying to call him now. He's a Spanish speaker.
1: Hey, copy. I'll turn around. I'm missing the original.
0: Copy, you came to the westbound side of your OCHL. We're running with the party now to confirm location.

in Subway, the party comes from there on the eastbound side there by exit 6A. We're looking that up right now. Then 6A will be the Texas, so eastbound, and he's going to be west of Texas.

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0: boy. The 40 exchange information is the other party, and he's in San Diego's rear bumper off to put in the second car, but we should code for it. 10 points and 10 points.
1: I copy 40 exchange info. He's going to take his rear bumper off and put in his vehicle. You'll be code for 10 points and 10 points.
2: 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Thank you, copy boy.
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1: 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This is 2 V 82, no

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I'm from Aurora. I'm shooting 11-2, physical 14 with the 11-6. You said 11-1 for those. No follow-up. Alpha Board 1. Pretty good. Stand by. 9-5 south. Semi-1. Yeah, region 3, north of 15, which is south of 805. Pretty now at north of 805, it's a college on the off-ramp. Doesn't have any follow-up, it looks like. He's going to be standing by on the way out of that court. Probably a couple of header up. Come here, please. Ellen Boyd, sit down.

5.75 north of Old Town. 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
0: 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I'm going to be UTL from the 8th.

7 9 Boy 20002 West 94th at 15. Suspect vehicle, the blue Chevrolet sedan, unknown plate. Victim is in a black Ford Mach-E. They're standing by on the right shoulder just after the... Actually, it looks like they transitioned to the southbound 15, so they're on the right shoulder, southbound 15, just off of the 94.

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1: North 5, south of Pershing,
0: is a puppy, a brown and white puppy running on the right shoulder back and forth.

2255 from Hummel Valley. It's a light stand by North 9 Boy, Nora, Union 216 out of Lake Forest, the executive license.

0: 47 for a wrong way, northbound 15, Corbett Mesa, to motorcycle rider southbound in the northbound lanes on the right shoulder. Give wrong way motorcycle southbound in the northbound lanes of the 15 in Corbett Mesa on the right shoulder. 70 boy.
1: 77, boy,
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0: notice how these three or four sensors were flagged. This one, I think, is Willow Street, overcrossing, but I don't see it affecting the freeway at all. Almost our time to get ready
1: for that. Two by two, for there are three protesters, you can barely see them, not affecting the freeway.

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0: Houston is two ways an alternate for call at San Ysidro Port of Entry.
1: What?
0: Two-way, the vehicle is coming back to a missing person. The husband of the missing person is driving the vehicle. He stated the missing person is walking across because she doesn't have Sentry and he does. So Customs just responds for the vehicle portion, and I guess whenever she gets through the pedestrian side, San Diego, you will have to handle that part.

0: on your way down, can you take an 1125 South 5 at E Street, Chula Vista?
1: Yeah, I'll cover that.
0: Honda Civic. I'm sorry, it's 1126. It's a Honda Civic right shoulder. They have AAA, but they don't fill space requesting CHP. Angelo's

for an officer's safety for shots fired near South 125 in San Miguel Ranch. Actually, 872 Boy San Diego. This party is reporting that their vehicle was shot out, South 125 San Miguel. Suspect vehicle is a black Chevrolet Tahoe, unknown plate. Victim's in a black Nissan. Shooting out the window. Male driver. I'm still trying to get more information. And it looks like we did get a plate 9 Boy Edward Adam 486. It sounds like they might still be moving. Just passed first. They are following all advice of the cell phone.

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1: 9.98,
0: you're at
1: 6.0.
0: It sounds like it. I'm trying, is the
1: radio
0: a little confusing? I'm trying to confirm.
1: I copy that. If you have them on the line, do you hear anything, or is just what they're saying?
0: I don't have them on the line. It's a call pick up that has them on the line.
1: Well, I'll try their name now.
0: Cozy 1, 4.

better information. Sounds like the suspect vehicle is chasing them, and I'm trying to get an update at 10:20.

0: Okay, they're now passing Osai and Mesa Road.
1: Okay.
0: RD 1039, sir.

0: Play 13 on the 905 headed.
1: Yeah, we get on the line, old time.
0: Yeah, we're notified, okay. I think this other vehicle might not be following them anymore. Okay. It looks like the suspect has stopped following. I'm trying to get an update.

0: but it sounds like she might be pulling, the victim might be pulling over 905 in Tampa, Aviva.
1: I got that. Do they know which direction the car went?
0: All clear?
1: 905 in Tampa, now.
0: I don't know if we have a skills unit tonight. Now the victim is going
1: to... So where you can use station A, they have one, so you can just hold it with me, so where we talk to the victim.
0: And tell more, 10-3-9 to the OW, the port of entry, the RC is exiting Tampa, Aviva, and we'll go to the Wells Fargo.

The beacon will be standing by near 2455 O-Type Center at the Wells Fargo. I'll see if there's a... The suspect vehicle stops following the victim near Airway Road.

0: 1039 San Diego PD for the suspect vehicle description. We weren't able to confirm the plate, so.
1: Do I copy that? Yeah, it's time to ride a completely exit for whichever you're going to get
0: there. So, where is that, 2-way? The parking lane way?
1: Well, that's correct.
0: 2-way, 10-4.
1: 9-way, I'm eastbound at fire.
0: 9-way, 10-4. Sounds like maybe this person knows the suspect. They said the suspect vehicle possibly going to an address in Spring Valley.
1: Sure, I copy that. I think he just sent me that. Oh, there's a 28, right? I copy that. I'll confirm with highway contact.
0: 10-4, it looks like the suspect vehicle driver is the boyfriend of their aunt.

0: Possibly. Freeway, when you clear your stop, I have a 20,002 North 5-3.
1: Boy, I copy. Okay, Roger, Charlie.
0: California.

0: GP3, flash the name of the suspect again.
1: Negative, it's a X-ray name. And the address is San Diego, City, San Diego. We're trying to look up the address on Del Rose. It's an apartment complex. We're trying to see if it's an apartment number to maybe see if we can get the information.

and I do believe we got an apartment under my my partner's looking up the address and our just to get further info. Hopefully, that's fine.

that if we name the victim is a black piece from Sudan, they do have their house design at the Wells Fargo. And then Syracuse is available as an alternate for 1179. It occurred south by Palm Avenue off Ramp 40 for now 75 by Palm and Saturn.

Plaza, please, and alternate for weather 79. 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

0: 34, you can show me a lot to the point of the mountain.
1: For the victims in a gray sedan. I'm sorry, they're in a silver Toyota Camry.
0: Fargo
1: ATM, but nothing else. I'll call her back.

I've tried calling the RP back a few times, and I'm not getting an answer. Her cell phone last stopped on Chambre Viva. Looks like it's east of Otay Center. I don't know if she stopped on the street or in a parking lot, but her phone is pinging is on Chambre Viva. I'm still trying to see if maybe she'll answer.

0: center out for this shots-fired call. The rapid deploy address that it stopped at looks like 2535 Otay Center Drive. But again, the phone is hitting now. I am showing just east of that on camera. Pepper, it looks like it's right near the...
1: Westbound
0: side is clear, check the eastbound side. It does look like they're on the eastbound side near the ramp that takes the 905.

Southeast 805, it's a light blue Chrysler Sebring, extra driver, male passenger, jumping into the driver's seat. Is this

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0: Have you checked the surrounding area near you tail on the victim vehicle? And I've tried multiple times to call it back and still no answer, unable to voice it.
1: Bystander that was on scene causing a disturbance with the fire department.
0: Do you need research for traffic?

0: 7-11, what do you say, Diego?
1: Cover code 4, PD 77, and it'll be your handle.

far. And we tried looking to see if we could find anything further on Archif on your phone number. I don't know if the spelling of her name was correct, so I couldn't find any 27 matches with that spelling that the call taker put in the box, so I'll use that game. I'll call Sandy Peter and let them know.

Confirmation for units, OSHA assigned CEC training unit position to assist RSO with a grand theft suspect. They're current 1020 southbound 15 passing Deer Spring. RSO is in a Chevrolet Traverse with emergency lights. The suspect vehicle is a silver Mitsubishi SUV, 9 Combat and Williams 347. Again, OSHA 5 is trying to catch up to this RSO with a stopping vehicle. Correct, so they're now at Villa Rancho. They're half a mile from Villa Rancho.

Your office and then have a drop.

0: I believe he said it was him.
1: I'll go for it.
0: Yeah, of course. Lifeway coming.
1: Lifeway, I got it.
0: And I believe you, so we just had one call, report of traffic backing up on the 43rd Street off ramp. Just one call.
2: Now passing Carmel Mountain for the RSO second we have.

0: 一会儿。
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0: May 2nd. 2012, temporary, you're in the HMV now, approaching Mercy.

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0: Oh, that copy. That's too direct.

0: Asher 3000. 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
1: Charlie
0: Charles. Oh, Charles, Nathan.
1: Charlie
0: Charles, it might be hard to see. I don't have a light bar on top.
1: Copy, you don't have a light bar on top.
0: Thank you.
1: I have multiple units on
0: the air.
1: Is there a unit with fire
0: detector? Charles, Arthur has a vehicle lit up. Looks like it's yielding on the main line now.
1: Arthur has a vehicle
0: yielded, or lit up, yielding. Yeah, so there's still 15,000 that's slowly moving to the right lane. And we're coming up the vehicle on the way now.
1: Copy,
0: you're slowly moving to the right, conventional airport way. 10-4. Looks like it's pulled over just past the airport way, 15 south.
1: Copy, pulled over just past the airport way.

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refilling that San Diego with the Canberra unit.

for a suspicious circumstance, possible rolling 415, cell phone heading near West 94th, 28th. No vehicle description, but open line color screaming that somebody had hit them.

K-103 Northside from the 805 in the South Bay. It's a gray sedan, tinted windows, 7 yellow, George Adam 946. Brake, checked RP, then it's also in the middle of the road.

0: Hill pedestrian, northbound 5 south of Claremont. Station in 3 Hills, northbound 5 south of Claremont. The male, right shoulder, white shirt, waving his arms. DME, short hair, thin build.
1: Okay,
0: so the RPs probably look like they might be under the influence of starting to walk into traffic.

0: 23 with a 250 South 2675. It's a great Sam, California 16, Sam Adams 661, clear to Lexus of Los Angeles. 3 or 2C,
1: Kevin.

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0: Central, go ahead.
1: Central, in addition to the call at Journey Road, I have two more 1125s for you. One's West 8, East Official Circle, the other one's East 8 is 805.

Left us on the right shoulder. We have Pacific Auto Center in route. New parties are requesting seats.

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0: Heading in 75 north, sit down by mile of cars for a couple vehicles racing 100 plus miles an hour.
1: 10.05 mile of cars, a few vehicles racing. It is a shift change. I don't believe I have anybody that far south.

Main Street, one's taking at 15 and the other one's continuing to qualify.

Which one do you want to go to, the west, east of 165 or east of 805?

Nice Charles, regarding 1126 X-ray, Pacific Auto went out due to courtesy tire change, the parade's on their way.

Union on a subject treaty. We'll go ahead. Blocked out. He's trying to get a 1185 started.

Copy, all northbound traffic will be diverted to the 94.

Charles, have you cleared the stop that debris you cleared on the 15? We're getting more calls now. There was a blue Mazda 3 that had something stuck under their vehicle. This one is northbound south of Claremont Mesa. Multiple calls with the debris in the lane. One party is going to lift their vehicle off the freeway and they have help them out.

Central, so now I'll give you a report of an 1183. Northbound 15, I'm stopped off ramp. I don't know if this is related to this debris. So, Toyota Corolla, lost control.

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There was a vehicle that ran your traffic brake, and you'll be cut for it on the shoulder.

0: 10 and 10 shows issued by Zeus Drive Medics, RP stop. They can hear party screaming in the vehicle for help.
1: 8-7-3, Charles, if you can confirm with 10 shows with the 1020 in the vehicle.
0: 10 shows, can you confirm the 1020 in the vehicle?
2: So this is going to be a couple of off-ramp on the downward of radius.
0: Controls on the double off-ramp to the left side of the off-ramp.
1: 10-3, Charles.

1-1, go ahead. Oh, wait, how many vehicles are involved?

0: Yeah,
1: he goes to 10-4, trying to get access to the vehicle.

0: 车行进，
1: 根据区分。
0: I got one individual sitting outside of the vehicle. He's over there. I have people in the vehicle. But I'm in high angle looking right now. He was not waiting.
1: So if you get one party out of the vehicle, he says there's a party still in the vehicle at this point.

They're going to start their own show, so I'm not sure who's going to.

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0: Cody.
1: Tom, 107.

0: Alpha 1 LA South 1 for the units 15 and above. We see the one guy laying down and send it to him. From there, do we have any idea where the other people might be? Do you think they rabbited or do you think they were rejected?
1: Have you looked at my

So we got your lights there. I don't see the body that's still on the ground there, so are we just kind of checking the area for additional ejections or just any other heat sources? Okay, so we have any delay on this accident?

0: Zero.
1: Zero, 19 Charles, sir.
0: 19 Charles, we're moving against the right shoulder. The answer is pretty soon as well. We'll be 90. We're going to stand by for the power reason.
1: Is it an 80 Charles go for people to the right shoulder? We're going to stand by for the power of 185. We'll take 22 hours.
0: Charger,
1: thank you, Charger.

0: Thanks for all you open except for the offer.
1: North on the south on lane, south on the kid of fires, on a motorcycle, Freddy, on the right shoulder. Not at high speed, though.

0: Copy, and her last time on the mill was 2234.
1: That's a problem.
2: Hey, what's the instrument here? We don't see any heat sources that are sending out anyone here that crash.
1: People, negative on any heat sources sending out of the runway crash.

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0: 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We're going to try to get another something.
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0: So Center 1020 is 8 east at 8 west. Next,
1: copy, looking eastbound 8 at 10. At 8 west.

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0: 879 Charles, Taylor's just off of the 8.
1: Taylor's off the 1185, yeah.

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1: Nancy Jones, firm 1126, South 15, Metro Bernardo, white BMW, right shoulder of the off ramp, blocked out, unknown if it's occupied.

Okay, well, I think this officer says it's on the right shoulder. Did you, I mean, it was a passing motorist, so we don't know if there was any help or not for this one.

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1: Hey, 87, I told you, I'm moving up.
0: Right, just over Dodge Ram, right shoulder up.

Cozy 2, how far?

4571 George Street, northbound.

0: Charlotte 29 is clear. And it's current August 26 on the 18 Ford pickup out of Vista.
1: Okay, Charlie.

0: 87, 19 Charles, over 98, negative DUI, just tired. Will you back out, please? Don't take it.
1: 9 Charles, over negative DUI, please. Tired, will you back out, please?

0: can you respond to the Port of Entry for a missing person? I'm just trying to call you over that it was just a vehicle, but the missing person is there with the vehicle. I'll send you the kit.
1: Charles will handle it, try to take a different.

0: 19 Charles. We're trying to catch up to a high-speed vehicle. We're southbound 15, passing at 56, speeds of 120.
1: So far, company, trying to get us to high speed at 120, southbound 15.

0: Alright, so the vehicle lit up. You go ahead and try to get him off that highway. Vehicle's occupied, time to multiple.
1: Okay, vehicle lit up, building, trying to get him off that highway. And it's got to be multiple.

0: Type 2, southbound 805 from La Jolla Village. Silver Honda sedan, California 8, Robert Lincoln Williams, 346, third in Chula Vista. Beautiful slow vehicle.
1: Seven,
0: Charles,

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1: Are you behind the vehicle, my phone's taking care of the signal?

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0: 87 Central, the runway is going to be clear. 144-180-4601, first with the three with traffic control, you're ready.
1: So far, I see the 144 and the 180, but I didn't run any 27s or 28s, so I need that information.

I thought you said 27. 9 John Yellow Boy 107 to 28.

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activity. I felt that from the Coronado Bridge. I thought that Coronado Bridge can hear racing from their red sets off the freeway. I know it's southbound or northbound on the 5 around the Coronado Bridge. I last heard about, like, 2 o'clock.

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1: Okay, 830, outbound 805, 864, there was a 5-cent closure and 3 routes within the vehicle, 1 route from north south of 94.

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1: 23, Alpha Bravo. Is it because you forget that Alpha Bravo? Stranger 2016, go playing a four-door, December 2026, Beltran, or... Juan, it looks like.

Sebastian, mais uma vez.

Georgia, 6388, Florida 102 South, stable service.

0: Southbound 15 North to the 163. Blue Shirley has 10 right shoulder. Flat tire and impaired, no resources.
1: Southbound 15 North to the 163.

0: Charles at 10:30 to 8:05. They'll do a courtesy. I'm not rotating them.
1: Thank you.

0: Charlie, go ahead.
1: Charlie, can you clear yourself? I have a report of a head or a couple of heads. North 5, correction, South 5 at SeaWorld. About 6 people running in the lane. They appear to be late teens or early 20s. Ran some center divide to the right shoulder of the back of the center divide. No vehicles are seen in the area. Seems like they're possibly playing a game.
0: Can I get an interview to search with this? 87, 9-12, moving off, 8-8. 9-12, 7.

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Hotel 3 Seymour, call or give me an additional call for pedestrian north, south on 5 North of Pacific Highway. Pepper, it's one male long hair on the right shoulder, north, southbound north of Pacific Highway.

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1: Nitro,
0: UTL,
1: 7098, Rachel, copy.
0: Charlie, copy that. Thank you, Nigel.

0: has reports of pedestrian on the Fenlon Bridge not bleeding. If you can start a station here, that would be at Fenlon over that 805.
1: Copy, Claremont Mesa over the 805 with pedestrian not breathing, start to see.

0: Central, this is for the stuff that you created.
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0: 27 Central, 27 on the left, Duke.
1: Central.
0: 27 status is expired. New DUI prior to the show, it is suspension in 2021 for failure to appear and stand by on the

0: 36.
1: 36, go ahead.
0: 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Yeah, I do want to not say, California, just let me know if you're fired.
1: Copy, 4, 6, 8, just let me know if you're fired. 10, 22.

South 5 Coronado Avenue off ramp. RP advisor, 7 vehicles that are blocking the off ramp on the right shoulder. One driver appears to be asleep, but that's

0: Charlie, copy from Tampa.
1: It's 23-1-5-2-7-5 from Mission Bay. The black two-door Stanford.
0: Charlie, copy the broadcast. We'll be on 2-1-Charles.
1: 2-Charles.

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1: Southbound 15 at the 163. 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

Roger, 5 5 5 5 5 5 5 5 5 5 5 5 5 5 5 5 5 5 5 5 5 5 5 5 5 5 5 5 5 5 5 5 5 5 5 5 5 5 5 5 5 5 5 5 5 5 5 5 5 5 5 5 5 5 5 5 5 5 5 5 5 5 5 5 5 5 5 5 5 5 5 5 5 5 5 5 5 5 5 5 5 5 5 5 5 5 5 5 5 5 5 5 5 5 5 5 5 5 5 5 5 5 5 5 5 5 5 5 5 5 5 5 5 5 5 5 5 5 5 5 5 5 5 5 5 5 5 5 5 5 5 5 5 5 5 5 5 5 5 5 5 5 5 5 5 5 5 5 5 5 5 5 5 5 5 5 5 5 5 5 5 5 5 5 5 5 5 5 5 5 5 5 5 5 5 5 5 5 5 5 5 5 5 5 5 5 5

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0: Thank you.
1: Call is Foster related. Northbound, north of Rancho Bernardo, FSP's out with a roll of carpet. There need a break to clear that. And then northbound and west of Bernardo, there's a large bag in the lane.
0: I got you.
1: 19 around.
0: Walking the right
1: lane. And FSP is advised northbound north of Dairy Mart.

South Fayetteville 1300.

0: checking northbound westbound.
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15 minutes, 15 minutes, 15 minutes, 15 minutes, 15 minutes, 15 minutes, 15 minutes, 15 minutes, 15 minutes, 15 minutes, 15 minutes, 15 minutes, 15 minutes, 15 minutes, 15 minutes, 15 minutes, 15 minutes, 15 minutes, 15 minutes, 15 minutes, 15 minutes, 15 minutes, 15 minutes, 15 minutes, 15 minutes, 15 minutes, 15 minutes, 15 minutes, 15 minutes, 15 minutes, 15 minutes, 15 minutes, 15 minutes, 15 minutes, 15 minutes, 15 minutes, 15 minutes, 15 minutes, 15 minutes, 15 minutes, 15 minutes, 15 minutes, 15 minutes, 15 minutes, 15 minutes, 15 minutes, 15 minutes, 15 minutes, 15 minutes, 15 minutes, 15 minutes, 15 minutes, 15 minutes, 15 minutes,

This is San Diego Unit 2, Postal 6 vehicle, about 417, now seen westbound 52, just west of Frontal. For a full care of Tacoma, California, photo 62902 Zebra 3. ATME driver in his 40s with tattoos on his arm. Pointed what appeared to be a gun with a green laser at the RP over 8 Main Street. State Desert Turn, clearing 2019, had a pickup out of alcohol, and vehicle was at the westbound 52 west of Frontal, possibly 2 ago. The photo is San Diego Crash 719. Maybe so, I'm going to take a look.

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2-0, 2-0, 2-0, 2-0, 2-0, 2-0, 2-0, 2-0, 2-0, 2-0, 2-0, 2-0, 2-0, 2-0, 2-0, 2-0, 2-0, 2-0, 2-0, 2-0, 2-0, 2-0, 2-0, 2-0, 2-0, 2-0, 2-0, 2-0, 2-0, 2-0, 2-0, 2-0, 2-0, 2-0, 2-0, 2-0, 2-0, 2-0, 2-0, 2-0, 2-0, 2-0, 2-0, 2-0, 2-0, 2-0, 2-0, 2-0, 2-0, 2-0, 2-0, 2-0, 2-0, 2-0, 2-0, 2-0, 2-0, 2-0, 2-0, 2-0, 2-0, 2-0, 2-0, 2-0, 2-0, 2-0, 2-0, 2-0, 2-0, 2-0, 2-0, 2-0, 2-0, 2-0, 2-0, 2-0

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0: Kimmett 21 inquiry. Wyoming, we also have a 1179 westbound 94 closer to the 5. Can you advise what kind of vehicle is your outlet?
1: Hey, this is Wyoming, I'm on 1 8 West. Tesla, the vehicle on there is

0: service, don't feel this today. One is an officer for Skipper Crash, westbound 84 east to the 5. It's blocking the MTS lane. It's a blue Dodge Charger and a second vehicle blocking.
1: Thank you.

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0: Confirm, one's in route to it, and expect toes on in route as well. Blocking coming.
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0: Westbound, west of Mass.
1: 13 westbound.

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0: 013, those are back.
1: Everything good?
0: 13 southbound 15 here, my way, you can be the full tire without the rims, number one.
1: Okay, thank you.

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an alt there for 1125 in the HOV, southbound 15, coming into the north face. Shoulder, couch 97 to X-ray shoulder. 19 around.

Cover 11-25-26, southbound 15 Community, north of the HOV lane. White church, cover right shoulder of the HOV lane. And X-ray and children.

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1: 15,
0: El Cajon, White Ball, Dolphin, Center Beach. 11 was the rupture crash and passed by itself.

17, 0, 11,

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1918, 1918, 1918, 1918, 1918, 1918, 1918, 1918, 1918, 1918, 1918, 1918, 1918, 1918, 1918, 1918, 1918, 1918, 1918, 1918, 1918, 1918, 1918, 1918, 1918, 1918, 1918, 1918, 1918, 1918, 1918, 1918, 1918, 1918, 1918, 1918, 1918, 1918, 1918, 1918, 1918, 1918, 1918, 1918, 1918, 1918, 1918, 1918, 1918, 1918, 1918, 1918, 1918, 1918, 1918, 1918, 1918, 1918, 1918, 1918, 1918, 1918

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1: There you go,
0: Tagline. And is there an authentication of the pedestrian? Is the La Jolla Parkway on-ramp to the Southbound 5 East, South 52 for Hispanic male adults, or clothing, blue shirt, walking eastbound on the connector route?

priority assigned to it. 8717, San Diego. 17125, eastbound 62, east of San Diego. There's a piece of concrete in the middle lane. There's a pickup of a dump truck loaded with concrete pulled over on the right shoulder.

0: And 17, just be advised, also reported just west of Mass.
1: So, 7
0: 4.

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1: 1704 is west of the summit.
0: Really quick for a break, it's same general area, south on 5, north of the 52, FSP is requesting a break, they have an item in the number 4 lane.

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737.

on the pedestrian 15s in route, but if you can continue for the break. CLS 1125 rolling, southbound 5, south of the Coronado Bridge. So white box truck on our plate, the rear sliding door is open. RP is afraid that items might fall out. Southbound 5, south of the Coronado Bridge, was reported 3 zone, I think for the city will clear 0940.

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0: Ending up 861 at Cedar in front, and if you could just locate the largest party declined medical assistance on scene, then I'll be at you.
1: Front to climb medically tonight.

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Awesome.

21, 2303, Northwest Aquino City 805, blue semi-truck, blue trailer, 3822, clear 1042.

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1: Highlands, beam 27, gray sweatshirt, gray shoulder, jumping in at traffic.

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The suspect fled, victim followed. They're now

0: 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Westbound is all set for letters from Manning, northbound 805 to the westbound, can you pull connection for further motion for them?
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0: 7 is an alternate for 1125 West 94 Federal. It's a tire trip to the Chesley Lane. 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

73 San Diego pedestrian. Northbound 5 south of Washington, get multiple calls on it. It's a black male adult wearing a ski mask. Ran from the right shoulder to center tonight.

0: el cerillo. E71, let's see what ETL for that broom. Another 1125 we have reported northbound 805 at the 54 for an Amazon semi that stopped in the Gore Point and has flashers on. Marshall 1125 is rolling.
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1: Go ahead.
0: Hello, will you clear your stop? I have a report of a fire. Need local call on it. It's West on 94 east of Euclid for a brush fire in the right shoulder.
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0: Lord. I know you're in Rapid Fire. I do have a living issue that just came in too. It's Northbound 15 South of Fire. Station 8 had a unit had a visual of two vehicles in the center divide, no descriptions, and haven't seen them out.
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所以呢要去他边。A 7 2 A 7 2 A 7 2 A 7 2 A 7 2 A 7 2 A 7 2 A 7 2 A 7 2 A 7 2 A 7 2 A 7 2 A 7 2 A 7 2 A 7 2 A 7 2 A 7 2 A 7 2 A 7 2 A 7 2 A 7 2 A 7 2 A 7 2 A 7 2 A 7 2 A 7 2 A 7 2 A 7 2 A 7 2 A 7 2 A 7 2 A 7 2 A 7 2 A 7 2 A 7 2 A 7 2 A 7 2 A 7 2 A 7 2 A 7 2 A 7 2 A 7 2 A 7 2 A 7 2 A 7 2 A 7 2 A 7 2 A 7 2 A 7 2 A 7 2 A 7 2 A 7 2 A 7 2 A 7 2 A 7 2 A 7 2 A 7 2 A 7 2 A 7 2 A 7 2 A 7 2 A 7 2 A 7 2 A 7 2

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0: Affirmative.
1: Westbound
0: 8 47, Westbound 8 47.

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0: Three in front of us, full fire right shoulder, northbound 5, National Avenue Offer.

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0: Northbound 15 to Adams, person in the bus lane that's swinging a butcher knife around, carrying a backpack.

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1: Cliff,
0: iron, piece of iron or furniture to

Thank you.

0: identify southbound between the Skyway and Tire Trend Lane.
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0: 17-boy.
1: 17-boy, this is CR Keith, ramp to the right shoulder, and there's a couple of vehicles on the right shoulder, but I'll make contact with them.
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Thank you.

Ladies and gentlemen.

Copy and outbound, Delago.

0: and you reach 17 boys.
1: 17 what?
0: 17 boys. Two of these parties have private 1185s en route, and this other party is going to be standing by for ASAP. My request is she's free to stand by. 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

0: 7-9 boy, I overshot. It's actually westbound 95.
1: Every overshot is westbound.

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1: Over here, cream colored top and shorts, wearing a black bicycle against a foot of traffic, carrying a backpack.

Southern 10 Way. 10 Way, good. 10 Way is all straight, T-shirt delivery, D3 at some classification, that's 185 to the westbound 8 connector.

7-0-1, I'm putting the hot show up for the standard deployment. You can show me 98 supervisor advised. They are going to find out the means to get him to personal property.

Thank you.

At this point, you're still coming over with a lot of static, but I can help you. If you can be around for 1184 southbound 5, south of Vita Levaya, there's a Ford F-350 pulling a 45-foot trailer. They're out of diesel, but they're requesting a break to fill up the truck because traffic's heavy.

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0: 10 Boy 11-3, East 72, East of the 5, two vehicles in the left lane.
1: Seven Boy
0: 11-3,
1: East
0: 72, East of the 5,
2: Just call.
0: 17 Boy, South 15, this is Adams, white SUV, extra

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1: 7-1, just west of Regis.
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Shop 15, 52, Senator Ryder, Ridney, South Central, Sir, Vietnam, Kansas.

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1: 17-1 for that log, 770, that's going to be one of the same as that ramp, if it's got you, sir, you can pull it out.
0: 6-1,

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YDCD, serving lane. Be heading the other fall 487. 10 o'clock, 16 o'clock.

0: Sandy, we can send that 17 boy demo info.
1: 17 boy?
0: 17 boy, claim on meets over the 15 southbound. Approximately 5 protesters with signs on the fence.

Nat Boy, can you first call? Mike Christian. Nat Boy, 11-3. Motorcycle down fast lane, male, female, and possibly a vehicle.